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Wiggle around just a little bit. 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
1: A candy colored clown they call the Sandman. Tiptoes to my room every night. 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